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1: Utilizing LinkedIn not just to find those open jobs and connect with people in your field, but to connect in a romantic way as well. 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
1: So over half of us want to retreat to the wilderness, get some peace and quiet. And apparently the search for quiet destinations has increased over 1,000% year after year. They say that quietcations are trending because of the maddening noise of the modern world, the absolute chaos that we're living in. But just a heads up, if you're looking for some tranquil places, they say a day trip outside of the normal routine is exactly what you can need.
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1: 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So we knew us ladies were superior. Now, the reason I mentioned that is because we were talking about the girl grip, in which ladies are carrying everything in just one hand. 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I'll explain more next.

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1: Hello, hello, and welcome to Tuesday. By the way, I just realized that we are officially 4 months away until 2027.

100.3 The River. Hey, it's Christina. Well, here we are already September 1st. I feel like usually this is right around the time of Labor Day weekend, but no, that's Monday is Labor Day. Okay, so feels a little strange for it to be so late. In fact, it's the latest it could possibly be.

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1: Hey, hey, it's Christina. All right, so, you know, if your kids aren't back in school yet, we'll be soon, most likely after Labor Day. And I want to know about your old school cafeteria foods that you loved back in the day.

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Huntsville's greatest hits, 100.3 The River. Hey, it's Christina. All right, so we're talking all about old school cafeteria foods that you absolutely loved. What was it? 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
0: Hi, it's Christina. We're talking about old school cafeteria foods that you absolutely love, Brittany.
2: 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Oh my God, you get you one of those big rectangle slices. I mean, that was where you wanted. And a juice, that was perfect lunch. The rest of the day was going to go well.
3: 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Hey, it's Rick Burgess. Are you ready? We're bringing the Rick Burgess Show to the 256. The Are You Ready Tour is rolling into town for one night only. 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
1: 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It was basically one of the best rom-coms ever. 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

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I think it comes with a lot. 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
1: Hey, it is Christina. 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

0: Hills Greatest Hits, 100.3 The River. What's going on? It is Christina. 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We're going to do it today, 9 a.m., then again at 1 and 5.
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1: Do I have any retro gamers in the house with me tonight? Atari and Activision are bringing back 39 classic Atari 2600 games back on physical cartridges for all my retro gaming friends. 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Full year of this.

100.3 The River. 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That's kind of

home of Murphy, Sam, and Jody. This is 100.3 The River. Some things should just never be a match. But apparently there is a Oreo KFC collab, a fried chicken flavored Oreo. Now they're doing it in China, but who's to say they're not going to do it here? Because, you know, we like weird stuff too.

Huntsville's greatest hits, 100.3 The River. It's hard to believe the King of Pop would have turned 68 this week. Gone too soon.

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1: 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Viva Las Vegas. It's coming up, our iHeartRadio Music Festival. Two nights, one stage, presented by Capital One. How about we fly you there? On the house, too, by the way. Okay, and even get you $1,000. Tell you more in a minute.

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Huntsville's greatest hits. Well, it's slowly fading away. The pumpkin spice craze. Now, of course, obviously people still love it. But matcha lattes are huge right now.

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2: So many things rolling into Facebook, Instagram, YouTube, all the places about the new lady in Sam's life, baby girl Lucy.
3: New dog.
2: Yeah. We don't know what kind, like she's a mutt. Yeah. She's a mix.
3: Yeah.
2: But she looks, Murphy thinks she looks like a shepherd dog.
0: She looks like shepherd collie mix. You know, she's got a whole bunch of things going there, but you know.
2: I love the way Sam was going to get not a puppy. And when she's like, she's puppy-ish.
3: I know.
2: And are her paws big? You said she's going to grow
3: into them? Her paws are big, which is one of the first things I looked at. And it's like, wait, big paws, that means big dog. But they're telling me a puppy. So, I mean, it wasn't a puppy, so.
2: Okay.
3: Whatever.
2: We shall see.
3: It's life.
2: Right. So, Rhonda said this, awesome. Can you imagine Sam coming home now and say, Lucy, I'm home.
0: Yeah, right.
2: You need to say it. Louie says, you got yourself a good looking lady. She's so sweet.
3: Yeah.
2: The perfect furmance, that came from Karen. Oh, that's cute. Wendy said, so happy for Sam and Lucy. And then Jen said, I'm beaming. You know what? And there are a lot of other people on social sharing the pictures of their dogs.
3: Yeah.
2: And there's a lot of dogs that look like her.
3: I know.
2: She's black with the little brown, like, it's almost like she got the little brown eyebrows and the brown paws.
3: There's one that's a combo Beagle Doberman that looks like her, and there's one that's a part Shepherd that looks like her.
2: So cute.
3: Yeah.
2: She still hasn't barked? You've had her for 4 days?
3: I haven't heard her bark. Oh, you know what? What's too? This is like watching a toddler. Mm-hmm. The first time I turned the TV on when she was there, she walks up to the screen and she's just like, what is this magic?
2: Yeah.
0: Well, this is a TV.
3: And then the first time that Alexa talked.
2: Oh, she was like, what's that?
3: Wait, I thought we were the only ones in the house.
2: Oh, yeah. They're so, dogs are so, it's like she'll learn the sound of your car. She'll know when it's you coming home, all of that. There's so much going on right now. Has someone knocked on the door yet?
3: Not yet, no.
2: You might hear a bark when that happens.
0: Yeah.
2: It might. Deanna says, yay, I'm so happy for you, Sam. My husband is sticking to his guns at two dogs, but I'm still working on him to let us have a robust pack.
0: Yeah.
2: She's a cutie pie. That's from Deanna. All the love pouring
3: Thank
2: in.
3: You.
2: And if you did not get to see Miss Lucy, the dog who rescued Sam this weekend, you can go see her on our Instagram and Facebook pages.

0: for tuning in. And just know that every song you're hearing is handcrafted using only the finest organic ingredients.
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1: All right, more mistakes that you don't want to make when you go into a national park. Not that anyone who gets in trouble in a national park has made a mistake. You are a human being and you're in a wild situation.
2: Mm-hmm.
1: But we touched on the fact that know the weather, know the current conditions. And Murphy, you nailed it. Don't rely on cell service. You will lose cell service. Guaranteed.
0: Yeah. And if you can do a backup, great. Look, there are a lot of alternatives that you can even do sort of a pay-as-you-go thing so that you have satellite access, something.
1: Yeah.
0: If you're going to be gone for a while.
1: Murphy's the good tech person to have in the middle of nowhere. Okay, so this information, though, comes to us from park rangers with a lot of experience. And one of the mistakes that people make, dressing inappropriately. It doesn't mean
0: wait. Dressing inappropriately. You mean not dressing properly?
1: Meaning changing temperatures. What if you get wet? You know, you need to have layers. And so let me break this down. 10 essentials recommended by the National Park Service. You will see this on all park websites. The 10 essentials you need to go into a park with. Know that you need to have navigation. You need to have thought about that.
2: Mm-hmm.
1: Sun protection. Mm. Extra clothing. First aid, light, flashlights, whatever, fire. You need to have the ability for fire. Repair tools, you know, your little Swiss Army knives would be good, stuff like that. Extra food, extra water, and the final one being shelter, a tent, especially if you're going to spend significant time there or spend a night.
0: Yeah,
1: those are essentials
0: that
1: they recommend you bring into a national park.
0: You know, the weather one, I remember when we went to Clingman's Dome in the Smokies.
1: Mm-hmm.
0: I think we knew that it was going to be cooler when we went up there.
1: But we were like freezing.
0: But we were dressed for, you know, 90 degrees, which is what it was in the park. And it was 55 up there.
2: Oh, wow.
0: And so,
1: it's crazy. It's
0: weird to drive up. And then, it's very exhilarating.
1: Yeah. Different. If you've been stuck there, it wouldn't have been exhilarating.
0: No,
1: we were not ready for it at all. A couple of other mistakes that families and people make, and you knew I was going to getting too close to wildlife.
2: Yeah.
1: It's 25 yards or the length of two buses for most wildlife. And then they say 100 yards, you know, for predators like cougars and bears. You want to stay as far as you can from them, as far as you can. Do not go seeking them out. And then another thing is just going too far. You're having a great hike. It's beautiful. Don't go further than you had planned. Because that's how also people can get in trouble.
0: Yeah.
1: Scary.
0: I guess, you know, remember if you go, you know, go in one direction, you have that same distance to travel to go back to where you came from in the first place. Yeah.
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23: 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It's Murphy, Sam, and Jody. Thank you for hanging out with us.

0: 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Good morning. It's Murphy, Sam, and Jody.
1: Sam's got music news.
2: You know, recently the Swiftie sleuths for Taylor Swift say that they think she's giving us clues as to re-releasing her first album, Taylor Swift. Our song is the slamming street door, sneaking
3: such a baby. She sounds like such a baby
2: yeah.
3: right there.
2: Which, by the way, it came out 20 years ago, so that's why they're thinking, oh, maybe it's a 20th anniversary kind of thing. But now, and I have no clue where they're getting this information. Number one, they're saying that she's been in the studio with the Haim sisters, which means it could be a little rocky if she's doing a new album, or maybe she's going to show up on the Haim sisters album. The other one is that she's working on a documentary on an undisclosed subject so far.
3: Good.
2: And I don't know what that would be.
3: I mean,
2: the wedding?
3: Well, we already had an Eras tour documentary.
2: You know, maybe because it's the 20th anniversary of Taylor Swift, maybe there's a documentary.
3: There's so much. She can make a documentary out of, you know, one dinner date. So who knows?
2: Yeah. And none of this is confirmed because Taylor has not confirmed any of this.
3: She's got to get ready for football season.
2: Another album that's celebrating its 20th anniversary this year is Back to Black from Amy Winehouse. So they are releasing a 20th anniversary reissue. It's going to have rarities on there, some unreleased demos from the original album, some B-sides, and then there's going to be a whole concert that she recorded on the Back to Black tour.
3: Yeah.
2: You get to hear that for the first time. It's going to be three LPs or three CDs. Mark Ronson was one of the producers. He's going to have some new liner notes in this new this new reissue.
3: You know, I had just discovered her and started really listening to her when she died.
4: I think that's the way it was for a lot of people. I mean, she had been around for a minute, but that album just blew in and was huge.
2: Here's something that's really like, I'm looking into Taylor Swift's 20th anniversary for the first album. They both came out the same week, that one and Back to Black, the same week in October of 2006.
4: Really?
2: Yeah.
4: Wow. That's great.
2: Like, wow, what a great week, huh?
3: No kidding.
2: And, you know, Tom Hardy, you know, from Mobland and Peaky Blinders, Dark Knight Rises, he put out a new rap album.
3: What?
2: Here you go. You know the misery, it lost company.
3: Been up to the man like 1, 2, 3. That's not what I imagine him sounding like.
2: Yeah, and there's also a part in here where he does, in the Bane voice, a little Shakespeare.
5: Now is the winter.
3: Oh, there he is. Okay.
4: Okay.
3: Thank you.
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0: Good morning. 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
1: We do something at our house, Murphy and I, and I don't, it's not like we plan it, but every once in a while, I call it grocery store buffet. And I did it the other day. So there's a great little grocery store not far from where you live, Sam. I'm out visiting my mom or whatever, and I'll swing in there.
2: Local store.
1: Right. And Murphy knows when I go there, I call him. I'm like, guess where I am? I'm at that little grocery store. And they have all, you know, most grocery stores have a deli. Mm-hmm. This one just, there's something about it, you know. We've had everything we've ever had just really stands up.
0: Well, when you have a choice of everything from fried to baked and whatever, I mean, you can actually eat. And there are a lot of specialty grocery stores that are doing that now, expanding their delis so that you've got the hot bar and you've got the cold stuff.
1: Mm-hmm.
0: And so, yeah, it's like, yeah, it's fun. You walk in, if you go into that store hungry, you're going to want to pick up one of
1: everything. Oh, my gosh. And so I call them.

0: you by the pound, too, don't they?
1: Yes. It's okay. They should.
0: How many pounds of a buffet did you get?
1: Oh, I don't know. It was just for two of us. But what's funny is that we were both hungry. We're visiting, standing up in the kitchen eating this. Like, it's not fancy at all.
0: Yeah.
1: But we had leftovers. Yeah. And you eat it again the next day.
2: Yeah.
1: It's just such a fun, sweet little spot in life. You don't realize you're going to get there.
0: Yeah.
1: But grocery store buffet night is legit.
2: What I think of it is like, you know, doing a small plates night at a dinner. Because you're getting a little bit of everything. And that's sometimes it's just fun to do.
1: So you want to do it again tonight?
2: Sure.
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1: Really do love it when you reach out and we read and see every single thing that rolls in, even if you don't hear us address it. So we try to address as much as we can. So also from Messenger and a couple of emails from MurphySamAndJody.com, Kim is asking, Ben has asked, Jody, how's your mom doing?
0: Oh, yeah, we've not talked about that in a while. And right. We get to hang out with her this weekend.
1: We did. So I just want to say my mom had a major surgery in June. And honestly, I know for her, the summer was a blur. And it wasn't as much of a blur for me, but it was a long summer, you know, when she was in the hospital and then those first few weeks when she was at home. You know, I would leave work and drive out there and try to do everything I could for her, you know, as much as I could. She is recovering really, really well.
2: Good.
1: She came to the house this weekend and she hung out and Taylor and Phoebe came over and we had some laughs and all that. I mean, she's still struggling a little bit. When you're recovering from a major, major surgery, it's not just the physical. You know, when I tell you it was a scary situation, like she didn't even know that if she was going to make it. Before the surgery, it was like that. It was that major. So I think she's still emotional. I think she's still recovering mentally, emotionally from it. But she did something really cool for us. Well, she was hanging out at the house with us for a while, and it was time to bring her home. And I had picked her up anyway. She didn't want to be driving in case she was staying late. You want to tell Sam what she did for us?
0: Oh, yeah. She bought us our late birthday dinners.
2: Oh.
0: She just said we were going to go out to eat together, and she just kind of surprised us last minute. She says, no, I'm picking this up. It's like, well, that's really sweet. You don't have to do that. So
2: that's nice.
0: Turned into a birthday dinner.
1: Yeah. I was the one that said, come eat with us, and then we'll bring you home. And she was like, okay, I guess. And so at the end of she whipped out the card. You were in the bathroom. She says, I'm paying for this because your birthday was in July and his birthday was in July.
2: Nice.
1: Too, which is very, very sweet. Yeah.
0: Jody told me when I walked back and then I knew that meant, okay, don't argue. Just let her do it. You know, it's a sweet thing.
1: It was really sweet. So thank you.
2: So did y'all go to the highest price steaks or what?
1: No. When we ordered, we didn't know she was going to pay.
0: That's
1: that's what's so tricky. Like, yeah. I would have ordered less. You know, I had a cup of soup to start, but it doesn't matter. Anyway, thank you for asking. She's doing well. She has a birthday coming up in October. She won't let me throw a party for her. She's already asked. Don't make a big deal, but I am taking her somewhere on her birthday, just the two of us.
0: Coming up at 6:50, Jody has three things to know today. And next, Sam is the food dude.
2: Yeah, Arby's is now selling a mocktail to go along with your meats.
3: Three good reasons to not hit snooze. Murphy, Sam, and Jody.
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0: 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Huntsville's greatest hits with Murphy, Sam, and Jody.
1: Sam's always up on the new eats. He's the food dude.
2: Got some Arby's news for you, and it has nothing to do with the meats.
0: What does it have to do with?
2: A drink. The Sprite is partnered up with Arby's. They're the only place offering this is the Shirley Temple.
3: Oh, which is
2: I know
3: cranberry?
2: Is a mix of a Sprite and, you know, grenadine. But
3: oh, is it grenadine?
2: They're offering it. They're not mixing it at Arby's. It's coming that way from Sprite.
3: Oh,
2: yeah,
3: that's interesting.
2: So they can add the cherry to it, but you can also get a Shirley and cream, which is the Shirley
3: dirty.
2: Temple with foam on top.
3: Oh, it's not dirty.
2: No,
3: not a dirty Shirley.
2: That's a whole different story. Also, too, at the in the frozen food section at the groceries, the potato cakes are now coming.
3: Ooh, oh, Arby's, okay.
2: Arby's, yeah.
3: Murphy likes those.
0: Those are. You know, yeah. That's like, to me, that was remind me of like the hash browns from McDonald's. It's that ilk of, you know.
3: It is.
0: They're good. They're happy.
2: You get your whole bag now.
0: Yeah.
2: McAllister's. This month at McAllister's is not September. It's Spudtember.
0: Okay.
2: National Potato Month. So they're having deals on potatoes, and they've introduced a new one, a spicy green chili aioli pork potato.
3: Well.
2: A lot
3: Delish.
2: Of stuff there.
3: Yeah.
2: If the kids like Minecraft, you need to swing into Crumble this week because they have a Minecraft partnership going on. The six cookies this week are all Minecraft cookies.
0: Cute.
2: The pig, the chicken, the creeper.
3: But it's different flavors, which like they always offer, right?
2: Yeah, and it comes in the cute little Minecraft box.
3: I don't even like sweets. And I bought a box of those for my brother once for his birthday. I didn't know what to get him. Wow, because he let us take a little taste of each cookie.
0: Yeah. Designer cookies? Yeah.
2: Whenever the key lime comes around, be sure to grab
3: Never had it.
2: Oreo, I found these on the shelves, too, when I was doing my grocery shopping. Oreos, you know, the three new flavors. They're
3: Ooh.
2: In stores now.
3: The banana pudding one?
2: I bought the deep fried.
3: Yeah.
2: And it was good.
3: Okay.
0: Oh, was it really?
2: It is good.
3: You ate the whole bag?
2: I know. I haven't finished the whole bag yet. But I just cannot buy chicken and waffles and a cookie.
3: Banana pudding you could buy.
2: It would probably be good too, but deep fried, definitely good.
3: Okay.
0: It doesn't taste chemically or anything like that to you?
2: No, I don't know if it tastes fried. It just tastes like a cookie.
3: Okay, so if I see the banana pudding one this week, I'm buying it and bringing it to work. Is that okay with everybody?
0: That works. Yeah.
3: Okay. Thank you, food
0: bring
3: dude.
0: Some chicken and waffles if you want to.
3: Coming up next, your Hollywood Outsider.
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2: 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Jen said, I want to wear pink on Fridays for the rest of my life for Dolly.
0: Aww.
2: That's sweet. I was at the hair salon in pink Friday, getting a little trim, getting a little cut. And some man said something to me about my pink shirt. And I was like, yeah, I wore pink for Dolly. And he was like, oh, we've got to start doing that. So it's like, last week, I guess not everybody knew that that was going to be a thing.
0: Yeah.
2: So, yeah. I mean, we could always do it every Friday. It'd be fun. Shelly says this on our messenger. As crazy as it sounds, I'm still shocked that she's passed. What a wonderful human inside and out. She wasn't just a celebrity. She was genuine and humble.
0: You know, it's true. Our oldest daughter, Taylor, and I were talking about that yesterday. Same thing, that you just, it still doesn't seem real. I mean, I know that no one lives forever, but she's not somebody that you saw exiting anytime soon.
2: No, I thought she would live to be 90 or 100.
0: Yeah.
2: And we knew she was having some health problems, but we didn't
0: know what they were.
2: How very sick she was. And maybe we'll never know specifics on that. If she didn't want us to know, I'm fine with that, Miss Dolly.
0: Yeah.
2: And speaking of it, you know, my friend Angelia joined us last week for a little bit of the show because she had a standing appointment with Dolly Parton. Well,
0: She lives in Nashville.
2: She lives in Nashville, and she used to go to the nail salon at the same time, same appointment as Dolly, and they used to chit chat all the time. And so you can go back and listen to the podcast from last week if you want to hear. You know, she always chose pink or red, and the kind of things she would talk about, and the fact that her husband Carl would drop her off in his truck.
3: She'd go get
2: her nails done, and then he would pick her up. Angelia said that's absolutely true. And then I got a message from her after we had that little chit chat. Said she lived her life as Dolly from Sevierville, not as the national treasure that she was. And then she sent this. I remembered another story. One time when Carl picked Dolly up at the salon, they swung through the Captain D's drive-thru. There was a Captain D's right near our salon. Everybody would watch as she drove away, and they would watch where. So, look, she was a regular person. She got some fish and fries, too.
3: Yeah.
2: Thank you. Keep it coming. We like hearing from you.
0: Up next, three things to know today.
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2: We are Murphy, Sam, and Jody, honored to be your new morning show on The River. Murphy and I are married. Sam is the other man in my life and Murphy's bromance. We have a lot of fun. It's good for the whole family and an encouraging place to be.
3: Our friend Rick Burgess and his crew, well, they are still here. They just moved down the hall to 106.1 WTAK, Huntsville's rock station.
0: Rick, Speedy, and Greg and the crew, they're still here, and we look forward to getting to know you, Murphy, Sam, and Jody, on Huntsville's 100.3 The River.
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1: Here's three things to know today.
2: Number one, rescue teams worked all day yesterday, Sunday and yesterday, to rescue about 80 people in the Grand Canyon, hikers who were there after these flash floods went through the floodwaters through the canyon, and they were stranded there. Now, two people died.
3: Yeah.
2: About 60 were evacuated by helicopter and 20 others guided to safety on foot. These floods did significant damage to even like the infrastructure and parts of the park and different canyon areas. Pretty bad. Number two, you know about dry January. Did you know about sober September? It's a trend, and a lot of people are doing it right now, taking a break from, you know, all the summer fun and the booze and the sun that goes along with it.
3: Yeah.
2: To just take care of yourself, take a month before the holiday overindulgence comes. It's just a mental health thing.
3: Might
2: and
3: be a little
2: physical
3: tough tailgating,
2: thing.
3: But
2: it's
3: sure.
2: called sober September, and no, tailgating is. You can tailgate
3: I know,
2: without drinking.
3: I know.
2: You know
3: I
2: that.
3: Do.
2: And number three, Walmart has turned its rotisserie chicken into a purse. Have you seen it?
3: No.
2: And it costs about the same as a rotisserie chicken. So for $6, you can carry the bag, either traditional or the lemon pepper one.
3: Does it smell like
2: you
3: chicken?
2: Get it at, no, it does not. You get it at sparkshop.com. And it also comes with like bag charms, like tiny chickens and hot sauce. They did this before with like a little Birkin bag. It was $6 also.
1: You're up to date. Three things to know today.
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0: 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It's Murphy, Sam, and Jody on 100.3 The River, Huntsville's greatest hits.
1: Biggest mistakes that families make, people make in national parks. But this is not just some list conjured up. This is information from park rangers who've seen these mistakes over and over again. We've all heard stories lately, you know, whether it's weather or something that no one's
0: tragic
1: fault.
0: Stuff.
1: But scary, scary stuff. Yeah. You have to realize, and nothing makes you realize it more until you go into a national park and you realize, oh, there's not a McDonald's on the corner here. I am in the middle of the wilderness.
2: I'm in the wild.
1: It's what makes it so beautiful and special and rightly so protected.
0: Yep.
1: But so the biggest mistakes, and we'll get to the getting too close to wildlife because, of course, that's on the list, but it's not the first thing. Murphy, you'll love the first thing. Not checking current conditions, not knowing about the weather, not knowing about the changes or what the forecast is.
0: Right.
1: Like, you know, different levels of elevation and different, not wearing the right clothing and not knowing, hey, it's going to rain or there's a storm on the horizon or it's going to be 110 at this peak or place. Not being ready for that has gotten more people in trouble.
0: And if you're not used to doing it in the first place, if your time is in the city, like you're saying, with everything you need on the corner, it's not second nature to know that.
1: Which ones? And, I mean, who of us are used ready for that?
0: Yeah. And the other thing about going into a national park, which, you know, this is, and I know that you think it's funny that I did this, but it's the reason I got a Starlink, a little portable Starlink, is because you go into a national park, at some point you won't have cell service depending on how deep you're in. So you need the equipment to make sure that you can actually stay connected to the outside world to get that information.
1: Relying on cell service is one of the things on the list. Just mistake that's made thinking you're going to have that. Like, well, I'll call you when I'm ready to come out. Or no, you won't.
0: Right.
1: You won't. Not planning ahead in regards to like packing extra food or water, even if you're only planning to be there for the day, just in case. What if something happens and you twist your ankle and you can't get out quick enough or something like that, and you don't have enough water? You haven't planned ahead. So pack more than, you know, you think you might need.
0: Yeah.
1: Not telling someone where you're going.
0: Oh, yeah. Yeah.
1: Somebody needs to know. You know, a lot of people who love being in the national park and being in nature do like to do it solo. That's why you hear about
0: they go hiking. Yeah.
1: And that's understandable. But somebody needs to know, not only that you're going in, but where are you planning? What trail? Right. What part of the park?
2: How long?
1: Yeah.
2: All that stuff.
1: There's more. We're going to get to it later for you. And we'd love to hear your experiences too. So join us anytime. 877-310-4MSJ.
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1: Morning pick-me-up time. Wouldn't you like to know what the attitude is and one of the keys to longevity is from the world's oldest living person, according to the World Book of Records? Her name is Ethel. She's 117. She turned 117 in August. So just a couple weeks ago, she had her.
0: That's incredible.
1: She was born in 1909.
0: Cool.
1: In the United Kingdom, when the great-great-grandfather of the current King Charles was on the throne. And 2 weeks ago, when she turned 117, King Charles visited her and, you know, congratulations on being the youngest, I mean, the oldest living person. And so she got to meet the king.
0: That's cool. But only took 117 years.
1: But one of the things that she says that's a key to her longevity. Now, sometimes when you ask people in their 100s, and they'll say something like, well, I drink a Coke every day or whatever.
0: A shot of whiskey.
2: Yeah.
1: Right. She says one of the keys to hers is being non-confrontational. She has a non-confrontational attitude, and she does not like to argue, so she doesn't get it. She doesn't engage in arguments. Okay. Although she says she doesn't, she rarely compromises too.
0: That's cute.
1: I'm thinking she just walks away from the discussion and does what she wants.
2: Yeah.
1: anyway, so she's had a lot of firsts in her last years of life. She got to meet the king. She petted a llama for the first time the other day.
0: Yeah.
1: She celebrated with family and friends recently. She has outlived her husband by 50 years. He died 50 years ago. Murphy, she didn't remarry. Yeah. You like that story? She actually outlived her two daughters, which is so sad. You know, she has been through some pain, but she does have three grandchildren and five great grandchildren. She used to love to travel when she was younger. She was a nanny for a British family living in India for many years. Anyway, she is the oldest person alive because also earlier this year, a nun who was 116 passed away. So now she's the oldest person living, according to Guinness World Records.
0: Incredible.
1: Anyway, her name is Ethel, and the key is being non-confrontational.
2: That works.
0: Coming up next, Jody has your Hollywood Outsider.
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2: Big news from Disney. There's a triple drop, if you can call it that, on Disney Plus tomorrow. All things Star Wars.
3: Wow, that sounds good.
2: Did you know this was coming? You're a Star Wars person.
3: What things are
2: they? So they're going to drop on Disney Plus tomorrow, Star Wars, The Mandalorian, and Grogu.
3: Oh, we kind of knew that.
2: We knew that was coming, but they're doing more. There's also going to be a 2-episode video and audio official podcast about it all with Jon Favreau, some others, and Pedro Pascal going to be a part of it. Sigourney Weaver as well.
3: Going to try and save it, huh?
2: A lot of people liked it, especially younger people. And then they're also dropping Lego Star Wars, The Mandalorian. Disney describing this one as their own comedic retelling of all three seasons of the live action series.
3: Now that I may have to check out.
2: Right. So look for that, a triple drop of Star Wars on Disney Plus tomorrow. Also, we saw and heard this Lionel Richie news. That he went straight from the stage to ICU over the weekend. He was performing in St. Louis in a concert, and he was feeling dizzy. He finished, even though he sat down in a chair and told the audience, man, I don't know what's going on.
3: He's been having some health problems on this tour.
2: He has. What we're being told is that he was told by a doctor that you're suffering from dehydration, and he was having energy issues as well. His next performance is scheduled for later this month in San Francisco.
3: Coming up next, can't wait to hear from you.
2: A lot of love and questions rolling in about the new lady in your life, Sam.
4: 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Are you ready? We're bringing the Rick Burgess Show to the 256. The Are You Ready Tour is rolling into town for one night only. 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

0: If you don't take your meat, you can't have any pudding. 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
2: Three things to know today.
3: Number one, if you've ever been scammed or you recognize something as a scam, what should you do? According to the FTC, Federal Trade Commission, tell somebody, one person in your life what that scam looked like so they can recognize it, then also report it. You can go to FTC.gov. They want and need us to all report these things because why? Most people who get scammed don't tell anybody out of embarrassment, and that's why it keeps working.
4: Gotcha.
3: No kidding. FTC.gov to report. Number two, college football. We had week zero last week, but they said this is not going to happen anymore. Oversight committee looked at it and said they're going to move the calendar up 1 week. So next year, the season will begin on the Thursday of what is now designated as week zero. Oh. And we will still wrap up the season on the Saturday after Thanksgiving. And number three, Dolly Parton, of course, was laid to rest. There was a funeral, a private one, in Nashville on Friday. But guess what? The public is going to get a two-day festival in 2027 called Dolly Fest. You come again. It was originally scheduled to happen earlier this year in January around her 80th birthday. And she had approved it and she wanted to be a part of it. And then she started having health issues.
4: Yeah.
3: And so they said the family and the estate said, this is what we're going to do. This will be like the memorial for everyone together. It will happen in Nashville and London.
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1: Sam's always up on the new eats. He's the food dude.
2: Got some Arby's news for you, and it has nothing to do with the meats.
0: What does it have to do with?
2: A drink. The Sprite is partnered up with Arby's. They're the only place offering this is the Shirley Temple.
3: Oh, which is
2: I know
3: cranberry?
2: Is a mix of a Sprite and, you know, grenadine. But
3: oh, is it grenadine?
2: They're offering it. They're not mixing it at Arby's. It's coming that way from Sprite.
3: Oh,
2: yeah,
3: that's interesting.
2: So they can add the cherry to it. But you can also get a Shirley and cream, which is the Shirley
3: dirty.
2: Temple with foam on top.
3: Oh, it's not dirty.
2: No.
3: Not a dirty Shirley.
2: That's a whole different story. Also, too, at the in the frozen food section at the groceries, the potato cakes are now coming.
3: Ooh. Oh, Arby's, okay.
2: Arby's, yeah.
3: Murphy likes those.
0: Those are. You know, yeah. That's like, to me, that was remind me of like the hash browns from McDonald's. It's that ilk of, you know.
3: It is.
0: They're good. They're happy.
2: You get your whole bag now.
0: Yeah.
2: McAllister's. This month at McAllister's is not September. It's Spudtember.
0: Okay.
2: National Potato Month. So they're having deals on potatoes. And they've introduced a new one, a spicy green chili aioli pork potato.
3: Well.
2: A lot
3: Delish.
2: Of stuff there.
3: Yeah.
2: If the kids like Minecraft, you need to swing into Crumble this week because they have a Minecraft partnership going on. The six cookies this week are all Minecraft cookies.
0: Cute.
2: The pig, the chicken, the creeper.
3: But it's different flavors, which like they always offer, right?
2: Yeah. And it comes in a cute little Minecraft box.
3: I don't even like sweets. And I bought a box of those for my brother once for his birthday. I didn't know what to get him. Wow, because he let us take a little taste of each cookie.
0: Yeah. Designer cookies? Yeah.
2: Whenever the key lime comes around, be sure to grab
3: that. Never had it.
2: Oreo, I found these on the shelves, too, when I was doing my grocery shopping. Oreos, you know, the three new flavors. They're in stores now.
3: The banana pudding one?
2: I bought the deep fried.
3: Yeah.
2: And it was good.
3: Okay.
0: Oh, was it really?
2: It is good.
3: You ate the whole bag?
2: I know. I haven't finished the whole bag yet. But I just cannot buy chicken and waffles and a cookie.
3: Banana pudding you could buy.
2: It would probably be good too, but deep fried, definitely good.
3: Okay.
0: It doesn't taste chemically or anything like that to you?
2: No, I don't know if it tastes fried. It just tastes like a cookie.
3: Okay, so if I see the banana pudding one this week, I'm buying it and bringing it to work. Is that okay with everybody?
0: That works. Yeah.
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31: 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Thank you for making us part of your day on Huntsville's

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2: Join us anytime. Instagram, YouTube, TikTok, Facebook, all the places we read and see every single thing that rolls in. Jen said, I want to wear pink on Fridays for the rest of my life for Dolly.
3: Aww.
2: That's sweet. I was at the hair salon in pink Friday, getting a little trim, getting a little cut. And some man said something to me about my pink shirt. And I was like, yeah, I wore pink for Dolly. And he was like, oh, we've got to start doing that. So it's like, last week, I guess not everybody knew that that was going to be a thing.
3: Yeah.
2: So, yeah. I mean, we could always do it every Friday. It'd be fun. Shelly says this on our messenger. As crazy as it sounds, I'm still shocked that she's passed. What a wonderful human inside and out. She wasn't just a celebrity. She was genuine and humble.
3: You know, it's true. Our oldest daughter, Taylor, and I were talking about that yesterday. Same thing, that you just, it still doesn't seem real. I mean, I know that no one lives forever, but she's not somebody that you saw exiting anytime soon.
2: No, I thought she would live to be 90 or 100.
3: Yeah.
2: And we knew she was having some health problems, but we didn't know
3: what they were.
2: How very sick she was. And maybe we'll never know specifics on that. If she didn't want us to know, I'm fine with that, Miss Dolly.
3: Yeah.
2: And speaking of it, you know, my friend Angelia joined us last week for a little bit of the show because she had a standing appointment with Dolly Parton. Well,
3: She lives in Nashville.
2: She lives in Nashville, and she used to go to the nail salon at the same time, same appointment as Dolly, and they used to chit chat all the time. And so you can go back and listen to, you know, the podcast from last week if you want to hear. You know, she always chose pink or red, and the kind of things she would talk about, and the fact that her husband Carl would drop her off in his truck.
4: She'd go get
2: her nails done, and then he would pick her up. Angelia said that's absolutely true. And then I got a message from her after we had that little chit chat. She said she lived her life as Dolly from Sevierville, not as the national treasure that she was. And then she sent this. I remembered another story. One time when Carl picked Dolly up at the salon, they swung through the Captain D's drive-through. It was a Captain D's right near our salon. Everybody would watch as she drove away, and they would watch where. So, look, she was a regular person. She got some fish and fries, too.
4: Yeah.
2: Thank you. Keep it coming. We like hearing from you.
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100.3 The River, Huntsville's greatest hits. Come on in, come on in. My name is Martha Quinn. It is just after 10 o'clock, so you and I are now going to get through the Tuesday workday together. OMD is straight ahead. Here's Tom Petty.

on this today. But that's okay. We've got Rock and Roland. You're totally awesome news. Tell me what's good. You could be on next. 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

0: 100.3 The River, Huntsville's greatest hits. Happy Tuesday. We're heading towards 11 o'clock with Madonna straight ahead. If our time together was a newspaper, the Martha Quinn Show Gazette, you know what our headline news would be? Your totally awesome news. This morning's comes from Denver.
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0: Woohoo! Hang on, hang on. 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
0: Right. 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How about you? 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
0: 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The pop culture that defined who we are. And at the heart of it all was Martha Quinn. 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

of Murphy, Sam, and Jody. This is 100.3 The River. Now that we are heading into the 11 o'clock hour, we're just a few minutes away from your daily health update, your wellness shot. This morning for me, Martha Quinn, is going to be how to let your doctor examine the lymph nodes underneath your armpit without you cracking up because you're so ticklish.

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0: 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Queen. Who? How is it going? Great to have you here. My name is Martha Quinn. It's time for our daily deep dive into the world of rock and roll. It's your news that rocks. We don't get fooled again. Roger Daltrey, singer for the influential British invasion band The Who, says he would like to volunteer to be the singer for Queen. Queen would like to play at a benefit in December at London's Royal Albert Hall. However, they might have some scheduling conflicts on the part of their singer, Adam Lambert. Roger Daltrey says he'll sing the songs. He says, I could sing those songs standing on my head. How cool would that be if Roger Daltrey stepped in to be the singer for Queen? I think they should call the night Queen Who? That's your news that rocks. Thanks for hanging out with me, Martha Quinn. Stay here. Today's mixtape, three songs you group together in a category. 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
2: 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Phil Collins right here is a left-handed.

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Sue in Milwaukee's left-handed artists mixtape just got started by Phil Collins a second back. Probably the most famous left-handed musician is Beatle Paul McCartney. When you

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You're here. I'm Martha Quinn. I'm here. And Belinda's here.

When these songs were brand new, she was right there. All these years later, still spinning the magic. 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

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Thanks for heading up to 1 o'clock with me, Martha Quinn. You've got to be a monster pop song to knock Wham's Careless Whisper out of the top spot. That's what REO Speedwagon did in

with Murphy, Sam, and Jody. This is 100.3 The River. Martha Quinn with you. It's just after 1 o'clock. You put the boom boom into my heart, and don't you forget it.

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0: 100.3, The River, Lana Miles, and Black Velvet will be up before 2 o'clock. Martha Quinn with you. A secret to happiness, I see experts say this over and over, is celebrate your wins. If you're psyched about something that you have accomplished, tell me about it. That's totally awesome news.
1: Hi, Martha. My name is Shelley, and I am a brand new published author. I wrote a children's book, an educational children's book called How Bernice Became a Butterfly.
0: That is so cool, and I'm seeing a little blurb about your book. It's a heartwarming story that follows the remarkable life of a monarch butterfly, beginning with a tiny egg on a milkweed leaf. And I also see, Shelley, that you raise your own monarch butterflies in your backyard from tiny eggs to help our butterfly population. Thank you so much for telling me about How Bernice Became a Butterfly. I hope it's a big seller. That'll be your next totally awesome news. Tell me your totally awesome news. Have you accomplished something you're proud about, like Shelley now being a published author? Join in. 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It's a little microphone that gets what you have to say to me, Martha Quinn, and it gets on your phone with our free iHeartRadio app. Download it from the App Store if you don't have it already.
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Knoxville's greatest hits. Hands down, one of the most fun songs to sing along to of the whole 80s. We'll be up just after 2 o'clock to give you a burst of energy for your Tuesday afternoon. My name is Martha Quinn. Shout out if you're listening in Canada. You might be in Quebec, Montreal, or Toronto, where Alana Miles, the singer of this number one

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Hicksville's greatest hits, 100.3 The River. Heading into the 2 o'clock hour now. High five, you've got me, Martha Quinn. How can singing along to Jesse's Girl help your mental health? Find out in just a few.

100.3 The River. We are on a slip and slide towards 2:30. Martha Quinn with you. Sting is no longer with the police, but he will be doing some solo shows in Seattle, in Minneapolis, in St. Louis, and more. I guarantee you he'll do this one.

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0: 100.3 The River, Huntsville's greatest hits. A song by Soft Cell that, in my humble opinion, set the tone for the 80s is on the way for you. Martha Quinn here. I hope you're having a fantastic Tuesday. If you're not aware, every morning you get an update from the world of rock and roll. I call it your news that rocks. This morning I was telling you how Who singer Roger Daltrey has volunteered to step in and sing with Queen. There's a benefit coming up this December in London for a local rock journalist. Queen would like to go, but their singer, Adam Lambert, may not be able to make it. So they're saying, we don't know if we can play. And Roger Daltrey is saying, hold up, I'll sing those songs. I could sing those songs, as he says, standing on my head. How epic would it be to see Roger Daltrey of The Who sing with Queen, singing songs like Bohemian Rhapsody? That's almost worth the price of a flight over to London. So that's the type of rock and roll news you get every morning with me, Martha Quinn. Your news that rocks. There'll be a new one for you tomorrow at 11:40. Soft Cell's Tainted Love is on the way.
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5: 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It takes sharing thumbs up emojis, clapping emojis, and loaded nachos at halftime. That's how you make an impact on a young kid's life. 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

100.3, the River, Huntsville's greatest hits. Many of you youngsters out there may not realize that the Red Hot Chili Peppers were once known as Tony Flo and the miraculously majestic Masters of Mayhem. That was too cool. They had to change the name. Record company wouldn't let them keep it. I do like Red Hot Chili Peppers. That's a great name. I voted for it. Anyway, here they are right now, Under the Bridge.

100.3 The River, Huntsville's greatest hits. Every time I think that today is September the 1st, I think maybe it's time to start throwing on a sweater or something, you know? But it is meteorological fall. Meteorological fall. I can't even say it. Meteorological fall. Don't do this at home. You might hurt yourselves. Anyway, here's Kenny Loggins, Footloose, The River.

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0: Benatar, 100.3 The River, Huntsville's greatest hits with Dan McLean. First day of September. Today is National Forgiveness Day. So I just want to say, if I did anything, I'm sorry. And that is not only my prayer every single day. That's how I start every single day and end every single day with my wife. That's just a little bit of information here that I probably shouldn't have said out loud.
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3: 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Hey, it's Rick Burgess. Are you ready? We're bringing the Rick Burgess Show to the 256. The Are You Ready Tour is rolling into town for one night only. 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

100.3, The River, Huntsville's greatest hits. You know what I learned yesterday? If you stretched out all the DNA in your body, it would reach from the moon and back again around 150,000 times. Yeah, I was hanging out with a bunch of nerds last night at Toyota Field. It was great. So informative. We'll talk about that later this hour on The River. Well,

Hey, something to put on your calendar, October the 13th, here at the Orion Amphitheater. The Doobie Brothers with Michael McDonald are going to be here in concert. We've got free tickets to give away. 1003theriver.com. Go register right now. And if you love the Doobie Brothers, then I know you love Fleetwood Mac, too. Here's Dreams on the River.

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Trash Pandas are back in town this week, starting tonight, taking on Montgomery all this week. And then the Southern League Division Series games, and the season's going to be wrapping up here.

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0: 100.3, The River, Huntsville's greatest hits, Michael Jackson. Want to say hey to all you folks that came out to Toyota Field last night for the NASA celebration of the Artemis II astronauts and the celebration for all of you folks that actually work on that program. And there's so many of you here in the Tennessee Valley, and a whole bunch of you showed up last night. And it was a fun time, wasn't it? Didn't you have a great time out there? And the astronauts were so fun and informative and so young, you know. And one of the astronauts made mention of the fact that most of the people out there don't remember, weren't around back 50 years ago for the last time that they went up to the moon and back. But I'm sitting here raising my hand saying, yeah, I'm one of the ones that was here. I saw it all. I was here when we landed on the moon. I saw it on my little black and white TV. But anyway, there was a bunch of young folks out there, and they're all doing great work for NASA and for the Artemis II program and the missions to do whatever we're going to do. We're going to go land and live on the moon, and then we're going to go to Mars. There's so much going on. It's crazy. I'm just telling you, it was fun crazy, though.
1: 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It's Sam's birthday, and Murphy tries his hand at being a comedian.
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It's the Scorpions, 100.3 The River, Huntsville's greatest hit. You know where the Scorpions are, right? In the desert. And that's what it feels like here in the Tennessee Valley. 4th of July in the desert, as a matter of fact, all the way through the weekend. It's September 1st. I'm not complaining. I like it.

Donna Lewis, 100.3 The River, Huntsville's greatest hits. Hey, another great fall festival coming up right here in the Shoals. It's Shoals Fest, and you're going to want to go see Jason Isbell in the 400 unit and Jason Isbell with the Drive-By Truckers, too, that weekend. 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Here's Steve Perry.

Billy Joel, working on getting better enough to go back out on the road again. He was sick about a year ago, and it's been a hard road for him. Speaking of which, Lionel Richie in the hospital again over the weekend in the ICU. Don't know what his status is. He was hoping to get out today. We'll keep you updated when we find something out on the river.

0: Kiss.
1: 100.3 The River, Huntsville's greatest hits. I'm Dan McClain. So are you going to go see some college football this weekend? Alabama, Auburn, Tennessee, maybe Ole Miss or Mississippi State, something like that. Georgia. I know some people go to Georgia. But most people, from what I understand, are going to be doing home gating as opposed to tailgating. Home gating is the new thing. It beats tailgating because you're at your home. You're doing basically the same thing you would do at a tailgate party, but you've got the benefit of air conditioning in your house if it gets too hot. This time of the year, home gating is really what it's all about, I think. And you know what? I've got my lounge chair at home, too, if I get tired. And the last time I went to an Alabama game, because everybody was standing during the game, I had to stand, too, so I stood for the whole game. I passed that by now. Plus, you know, I'd like my refrigerator. It's got everything in there I want.
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100.3, The River, Huntsville's greatest hits. If I told you I was going to play you some great piano music, would you think I was talking about Elton John? You might have, but pulled a fast one on you. How about Paul McCartney, The Beatles, and Let It Be? You can't beat this piano.

100.3 The River. I'm Dan McLean. Stay with me. I'm here till 7 o'clock tonight. I've got all of Huntsville's greatest hits to play. This is AC/DC on The River.

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100.3, The River, Huntsville's greatest hits with Dan McLean. Happy birthday out to the last BG standing. Barry Gibb turns 80 years old today. Be on the lookout. He's got a new single, from what I hear, called How Can You Mend a Broken Hip? I know Madonna and I are not laughing at that at all because we resemble that remark.

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0: Twisted Sister on the River. I'm Dan McLean. So let's see how old we really are. Of course, Barry Gibb, we had mentioned, is 80 years old today. Think back 45 years ago. Daryl Hall and John Oates released their album Private Eyes that featured the song I Can't Go for That. And that was in 1981, 45 years ago. How about 42 years ago in 1984, Tina Turner's What's Love Got to Do with It made it up to number one on the pop chart. So amazing. And you know, Van Morrison just celebrated a birthday yesterday, I believe it was. And he was about the same age. He might be a year older than Barry Gibb. We've got Van Morrison coming up next. Alanis Morissette and Michael Jackson. Don't go anywhere.
1: Coming up tomorrow, it's Keep the Wow Wednesday. It's Sam's birthday. And Murphy tries his hand at being a comedian.
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